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Take a moment to appreciate all of those who made the ultimate sacrifice on this Memorial Day weekend. 94.5 The Buzz. 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
22: Looking at Southwest Freeway, southbound approaching South Freeway. It looks like the two right lanes that were blocked off there did get picked up a few minutes ago. But still a brake tap to be back to follow with Gold Freeway. Not a big deal. Just be on the lookout for some slow traffic. I'm William Shotwell in the 24-hour traffic center.
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For Memorial Day Monday, we're looking at partly cloudy skies, high of 90. Pretty much the exact same thing for Tuesday. And then by Wednesday, we got thunderstorms in the forecast. Cools down a little bit. Midweek, 94.5 The Buzz, it's stained.

Holiday weekend is the unofficial start to summer, but actually there are some schools that have already gotten out. Some will get out this week, some next week. 'Tis the season. Chili Peppers, Black Summer on 94.5 The Buzz.

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3: The News Radio 740 forecast, partly cloudy, breezy with a low of 72 tonight, then partly cloudy both Memorial Day and Tuesday, only a slight chance of rain, highs each day about 88, lows about 72.
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And the Rod Ryan Show starting Tuesday will be getting you into the pit for that show. It's The Buzz.

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This coming Friday, we're going to get a brand new album from Shinedown, their 8th studio album. And then the next day, this coming up Saturday, we're going to do an album release party with Shinedown. 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
19: Say, Mr. Morrow.
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Kyle Busch's family says that the official cause of death is severe pneumonia that progressed into sepsis. This is according to a statement provided by the Busch family. 41 years old, just hard to think that that's even possible. 10 years, 94.5 The Buzz. May he rest in peace.

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It's okay to tell us. Do you hate it? We aren't necessarily sold on these songs either. 94.5 The Buzz.

Do you hate it? A musical roundup of things new, things local, and things that aren't ready for the prime time. On 94.5 The Buzz. And you can tell us, do you hate it? On Twitter.

That is new music from a band called The Warning. They are out of Mexico, and they are phenomenal. This is a show called Do You Hate It? Going to play you a bunch of new music and, well, answer the question. 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

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Do you hate it?

94.5 The Buzz, new music from The Strokes. Do You Hate It? All right, in just a couple weeks, Sublime's going to put out their first album of new material in, well, 30 years. And this is the title track. Do you hate it? 94.5 The Buzz.

It's new music on the buzz. And you tell us, do you hate it? 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Tell us, do you hate it? 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

we'll get that new Evanescence album in just a couple of weeks. 94.5 The Buzz. Do you hate it? 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
25: You may be the last chance these songs have.

Fat Omens. 94.5 The Buzz. What's up? It's Allie. Frank and Ben coming to town with Chevelle. We got some free tickets for you at thebuzz.com all Memorial Day weekend long. Breaking Ben's new one. They just dropped this last week. Something Wicked. Ah!

Do you hate it? On 94.5 The Buzz, 60 minutes of music on the fringe. It's okay to tell us. Do you hate it? We aren't necessarily sold on these songs either. 94.5 The Buzz.

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5: Yeah, what's going on, everybody? Welcome to the show. It is Ted Stryker. Hope you're having a great Memorial Day weekend. No days off for me. I'm so ready to play for you the top 20 songs in the nation, 100% out of order. If you missed it last week, Drag Path from 21 Pilots was number one. Will they do it for a second week in a row? You're going to find out. I'm also going to play you some new music from Portugal the Man and Cigarettes After Sex as we kick it all off with a former number one, now in at number five. Yellow Card, Good Charlotte, Bedroom Posters is out of

tell you the difference between a Merlot and a Pinot Noir, but I do know there's a music festival in Napa Wine Country this weekend. Bottle Rock, everybody knows Bottle Rock. Somber, he's one of the headliners, and that was Homewrecker in at number 12 on Out of Order. My name is Ted Stryker. It's not just the top 20 songs. I love playing you the coolest new artists like Chloe Slater. She's from England, 23 years old. This is called Ugly, and it's a bonus on Out of Order.

0: What's the best job in the world? I talk on the radio, I interview rock stars, I play you cool new music every weekend, and I'm in my guest bedroom. How about that? Hey, that was Chloe Slater and her song called Ugly. Thank you for listening. My name is Ted Stryker. On the way, I got tunes from Death Cab and Weezer as the countdown of the top 20 songs in the nation continues out of order.
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Coming in at number 9, Death Cab for Cuties, Riptides on Out of Order. 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My name is Ted Stryker. Every weekend, same time, same place. Top 20 songs as I now play you the 19th biggest song, Dying to Love from Bad.

awesome tune. Go Away, Weezer is out of order at number four, and I'm Stryker, ready to play you a cool band that needs to be on your radar, Mother. And I love this song. So the band is from the UK. This tune features Jamie from the band The Kills. My Love.

0: It's noisy. It's kind of trippy. Not Your Partner. No, that song. I dig that one. My Love from the band Mother is out of order. Not on the countdown yet. 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Coming up, you guys, I got music from The Strokes and Switchfoot. Plus, do 21 Pilots still have the number one song in the nation? You're going to find out soon on Out of Order.
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That's a new band that's starting to blow up, and I love that song. It's called Self-Aware from Temper City, in at number 18. How about that? They've cracked the top 20. My name is Ted Stryker in my guest bedroom in LA, and look at this. There's been a change at the top of our chart. Last week, 21 Pilots was number one. Now Drag Path from 21 Pilots is number three on Out of Order. Wow.

going shopping from The Strokes is in at number 11, out of order. I'm Stryker. Next up, a great band that I believe is a little bit underrated, Switchfoot. Songs like Meant to Live and Dare You to Move. I just saw them at Beachlife Festival a couple weeks ago. The new one, Absolution. This is Switchfoot, a bonus on Out of Order.

0: Come on now, Switchfoot. They're going to put out their 13th studio album next month. 13! Hats off to those guys. What a great career. That was Absolution. New song on Out of Order. My name is Ted Stryker. That's how you find me on Instagram. DM me. You're sitting around. You got the three-day weekend. 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Ted Stryker, Instagram. We're going to take a very fast break. Still to come, I got music from All American Rejects and Dexter and the Moon Rocks as Out of Order rolls on.
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22: 13.

Making the jump up to number 13, Julia Wolf with her song In My Room on Out of Order. I'm Stryker. What the heck is going on? Wherever you are, whatever you're doing, thanks for making this Mixed Up Countdown show part of your long weekend. Now, the sixth biggest song is called Freaking Out from Dexter and the Moonrocks.

Landing at number 17, a band that has been on the show. I've interviewed Tyson Ritter right here in my guest bedroom. All American Rejects, get this, number 17, and it is Stryker. I want to jump in the DeLorean. 1.21 gigawatts. We're going back 20 years to 2006. The Miami Heat were about to win the title. The Da Vinci Code, the movie, dominating the box office. And this song was on an incredible run at the top of our chart. 14 weeks at number one. Danny California, Chili Peppers, Throwback Bonus, Out of Order.

0: singer Anthony Kiedis, bassist Flea, guitarist John Frusciante, and Will Ferrell on drums. Chad Smith, shout out. They are the legends, Chili Peppers, Hall of Famers, Danny California. Again, that song right there, we did a little bit of a bonus. 14 weeks at number one about 20 years ago. My name is Stryker. Coming up, I'm going to play Sublime, Muse, and New Portugal of the Man on Out of Order.
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10: The Buzz.

Look at Sublime right there. So that's their latest song, Until the Sun Explodes, and it's all the way up to number 2 this weekend on Out of Order. Good job to those guys. It is Stryker every weekend. Yes, even 3-day weekends. I'm right here playing you the best songs in the country. In at number 20, It Takes Two from Jutes.

is Muse at number 7. They have a huge summer tour coming up. I'm excited to see those guys in concert. And this next band will be the opener at a bunch of those shows. Portugal the Man. We love these dudes. This is the new one, Angoon. Portugal the Man is a bonus on Out of Order.

0: Portugal the Band put on an incredible show. I've been going to see them what feels like 15 to 20 years, and they're going to tour with Muse this summer, including a stop at the Hollywood Bowl. Angoon, New Portugal the Man, and I'm Stryker. On the way, The Last Dinner Party and Dirty Heads, and we are getting so close to the number one song in the nation, Out of Order.
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0: Here we go. It's time for the Striker 420. 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Cigarettes After Sex, okay? 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I can't stop listening to it. Twizzler, Cigarettes After Sex for the Striker 420 on Out of Order.

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In Color is the name of the group with Headlights, the eighth biggest song on Out of Order, and I'm Stryker. We are moments away from crowning a brand new number one song. First, I'll play you the 15th biggest song from Cannons. This is called

Starlight Cannons, number 15 on Out of Order. And with that, I've played you the 19 biggest songs in the nation, plus some awesome bonus tunes. Let's do it. It's time to reveal your brand new number one song, and it goes to Young the Giant. Let's go. Congratulations to the guys. Different Kind of Love, Young the Giant, takes the top spot on Out of Order.

0: Young the Giant have been doing this for around 15 years. In that time, they've had four songs reach our top five. But today, for the first time in their history, Young the Giant has hit number one. Congratulations to those guys. That was Different Kind of Love on Out of Order. I'm Stryker, and that almost does it for me.
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0: 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Ted Stryker. That's me, Ted Stryker. My executive producer is the incredible Corey Irwin. And we're going to be back next week, if they let us, with the top 20 songs in the nation. Until then, you have been out of order.
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2: 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Who's yelling? Oh, my God, it's me. I've got to get up. 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
3: 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The Buzz.
4: I didn't think we needed to make a huge deal of this, and I'm not even sure it's real. It's one of these internet things, and it seems like it could be a setup.
5: What is it?
4: It's an etiquette question. I thought we could just handle it with a quick discussion on the air today.
5: Mm-hmm.
4: You're driving your girlfriend. Girlfriend, I think, is clutch. And your mother's going along with you. This video shows the guy's girlfriend getting in the front seat and closes the door. See where this is going.
5: Mm-hmm.
4: Mother walks up and says, I'm not sitting in the back seat. You need to get out.
5: Yeah.
4: And I know I'm going to take some crap for this. It's just a girlfriend. Okay. I'm sorry. Because there's a difference if it's the wife. But I still think with the wife, I still think mom
5: sits in the front.
4: I still think mom gets the front. So the mother walks up and says, I'm not sitting in the back seat. You need to get out. Girl refuses to get out. Mom doesn't back down. For what it's worth, the mother isn't super old.
5: Mm-hmm.
4: Doesn't look like she has any mobility issues.
5: Yes, fair.
4: The back seat would be okay for her.
5: Mm-hmm.
4: Other than the fact that she's older.
6: What about the back seat?
4: She's a larger woman.
6: Okay, but about the back seat's more difficult than the front seat?
5: I don't think it's about how difficult it is. I think it's about respect.
4: It's a hierarchy thing.
5: Yes.
6: Again, is this something that you should really be upset about at all?
5: Mom was upset.
4: The girl storms out, says she's not going now.
5: Oh, my gosh.
4: And then goes and gets in her own car.
6: Problem solved.
4: And takes off. Mom gets the front seat, right?
5: Yes.
4: It puts the dude in a bad situation.
5: Mm-hmm.
4: It does. But
6: what did he do in this? Did he
4: didn't do anything, but the girlfriend...
5: He was like, ah.
6: That's fair. that's the move. You just went, yeah. I don't know.
5: Yeah.
6: You guys figure this out.
4: Listen, I know your wife well enough that if you're in a situation with your mom and that Emma's... Just please. And your mom's going to say, no, I'm fine in the back.
6: My mom would get in the back seat anyways.
4: Yeah, your mom's like,
6: mom
4: I'm fine,
6: could
4: I'm fine.
6: Care less
5: but
6: about
5: you
6: that
5: offer.
6: Stuff.
4: But Emma's going to say, you get in the front, right?
5: Yes.
6: I've never understood I get shotgun if you're going on a road trip, that makes sense. Like, I understand that. But, like, if your friend is 7 feet tall, you give that guy the front seat. I don't really care. Like, I don't really care if I'm front seat, back seat, whatever. I don't want to be middle seat, ideally. But, like, if it was the three of us going to Rod's car, I would not care if Mo got in the front seat. I would not care. If I got in the front seat, I wouldn't cede the front seat to you.
4: Take out my mom's mobility issues, and she wouldn't be able to do this for a couple of years now, but still, like back in the day, my mom is never sitting in the back seat, and a girlfriend is sitting in the front seat. Like, that's just not gonna go.
5: Yeah.
4: Okay? And if this even situation happened, I don't know, my mom's an animal. She might drag her out of the car. Right. I don't know what she would have done.
5: Yeah.
4: No
5: longer your girlfriend, that's for sure.
4: Yeah, I think that's the last day I'm dating that chick. That's it. That's the last. I've never seen her since. I've never seen her since. We threw her while the car was moving. Mm-hmm. My mom threw her out.
6: She's still rolling.
5: Bye bye.
4: She's on the side of the road. It's the last time I saw her. There's got to be some kind of respect thing.
6: Why is it respect? Just because you sit in the front seat? Like, I don't. It's just a power thing.
4: Okay, let me bring up something that is kind of relatable. This happens at my house.
5: Mm-hmm.
4: There's two different things here. So we'll have some yard beers. And everyone's got kids in my immediate neighborhood, right? So I'll set up a bunch of chairs. And let's say I set out 6 chairs, mm-hmm. right? Now, in my day, it doesn't seem to be true now. In my day, a kid would never sit, let's just say at the kitchen table or whatever, even around Christmas time or whatever.
5: Mm-hmm.
4: I would have never sat down with the adults and been in that same room. They're like, hey, this is the adults. Get out of here. Like, mm-hmm. I maybe tried it once and I got kicked out of the room.
6: Yeah.
4: Right? Like, this is the adults. We're talking. You're not invited. The kids were never involved with an adult conversation.
6: Gotta go to your treehouse and hang out.
5: Like, go talk to each other.
4: My mom would flat out say, get out of here. So I don't do that, nor none of the parents do. But here's what happens. We're sitting down and we're having a couple of beers. And the kids will come and they'll just take a couple of the chairs.
5: Mm-hmm.
4: Now, an adult comes over from across the street All the chairs are taken.
5: They have nowhere to sit.
4: I look at one of those kids, I'm like, get up! Yes.
6: I think that's fair.
4: Does that make sense?
6: That's fair. Mm-hmm. I'm like, kids, but like if like your girlfriend is an adult and your mom is also an adult, then right. I think that that's fair game. You're in adulthood.
4: I'll start with mine. If my kid's in the seat.
6: Absolutely, yeah.
4: I'm like, hey, get your ass.
5: Yes.
4: Get out of here.
5: Give this chair to Miss or Mr.
4: Yeah.
5: Whoever.
4: There's an adult standing mm-hmm. and you're sitting? Get up! Okay?
5: Yeah.
4: And then if it's not my kid, I'm like, hey, why don't you give them the seat?
5: Mm-hmm. Sit on my lap.
4: But it's weird.
6: I just think it's weird to make a big deal about it, like whether it be the mom being mad about it or mm-hmm. the girlfriend being that upset about it too. I think they are the ones in the wrong. I don't think it matters.
5: I can't wait for your girls to grow up.
6: It's a car ride, dude.
5: Girls and moms never get along.
4: I'm not sure that this scenario that I'm looking at is 100% real. I'm looking at the internet. The internet is pretty torn about it. Some say that the mother was out of line for demanding the girlfriend to move. Others say real easy. Elders get the priority on the front seat. Smile.
6: Since it's not like a rule. Whoever get to the front seat faster than dude or call shotgun. I don't know, man. There's some rules we've
5: your
6: set
5: grandma
6: out.
5: Calling
6: whoever
5: shotgun.
6: Gets there, just say it. It's a word. Like get outside of the car. You can see the car. Say shotgun. It's not that hard to do.
4: It's understood that the most important person is in the best seat in the car.
5: The best air conditioning. Who's, the most comfortable.
4: Who's more important, your girlfriend or your mom? Your mom.
6: Your mom.
5: Always your mom.
4: Of course.
5: Yeah, still.
4: Now, again, with a wife, it could get a little sticky. If that's her normal seat, she's always there.
5: She's a brat.
4: I don't know. I just think you fit
6: over
4: it
6: either way. You're the worst.
5: Correct.
6: You're the worst.
4: Girlfriend gives up the front seat to the mom.
6: I think that would be the fair play in this if you had to make a decision. But I also think the mom is ridiculous for assuming the girlfriend should have to do that.
4: You're allowed one, and one pushback, too. Mom's going to be cool. Nah, don't mm-hmm. worry about it. No, for right. real. You take it. If she says no twice, boom, it's yours.
5: You're good. Yeah.
4: But yes. One pushback. Yes. You have to stay in
5: at
4: there.
5: At least like, offer.
4: No, for real. Please. I insist. You know?
5: Oh, my gosh.
4: They're different times, man. These are different times.
5: Girls are mean.
7: Remember last Memorial Day?
8: No.
9: No.
8: Not at all.
9: Nope.
8: Were you there?
9: How would I know?
7: Remember this one. Don't drink and drive.
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Good morning. It's your brother, Rod. Are you still keeping up the grilling and the chilling? Well, good for you, man, because we're all doing the same, man. 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

94.5 The Buzz, good morning and happy MILF Monday. 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
1: It's gonna be great.
0: Okay, what we have here is the Apollo 11 landing on the moon for the first time. We have something that's going to be played on the radio for the first time in the history of radio. We have three bold singers, three bold percussionists, just like we had three brave astronauts on that Apollo 11. Okay,
2: I had dibs on Buzz Aldrin.
0: He would be second then. Neil Armstrong. Neil Armstrong would be first. Tell me the third one, smart guy.
2: Obviously, it was Davy Crockett.
0: Michael Collins. So we have three first time.
2: Late, it was cousins, distant cousins to Davy Crockett.
1: Right, actually.
0: Mo, what are we giving away?
1: We have $100 from Willie's Grill and Ice House, and we are qualifying someone for a grand prize to go into the ocean with Blue October. It's an all-inclusive trip to Cabo with the band.
0: One man had to step on that moon first.
1: Yeah.
0: His name is Fernando. Fernando, good morning.
3: Good morning, morning.
0: Do you know what we're doing here?
3: Yeah, I think I got a good little aspect of it.
0: Okay, so we're doing the world's first ever Phil Collins game. Mm-hmm. And we're going to play you the part of the song leading up to the drum break, the song In the Air Tonight. Damn it, you should have used Susu Studio yesterday.
4: How would we have done it?
0: We just wouldn't be here. We'd be taking caller 10.
2: Sorry for adding to the show.
0: We're going to play you the beginning part leading up to the drums. We will stop. Your drum part will hit. And you got to do it in time. We're judging you.
1: Impress us.
0: I don't know. You got to get it done, Fernando.
1: He's the man for this job.
0: Okay?
3: I think I could set the bar high.
1: You could set the bar
2: set
1: high.
2: Set the bar. He said set the bar, everybody.
0: He's going to set the bar high.
2: Set the bar.
0: Mm-hmm. Okay. Mo, did you not know that you were singing?
1: No.
0: You are.
1: I am now.
2: You practicing?
0: You are singing.
2: I didn't hear you.
1: I've been training my whole life for this.
0: All right.
2: I'm waiting for this moment.
0: First man up.
1: Fernando.
0: Fernando, you ready?
3: Yes, sir.
0: Okay, bro.
1: Let's do it, boo.
0: Oh, God. I'm scared. Ready? What are the long... The hurt doesn't show.
1: But the pain still grows.
2: It's no stranger to you or me.
0: Okay, here we go. Fernando, you're going to hear the song. You're going to hear us singing. And then go into your drums in time.
3: I got you.
0: Put your ass into it.
3: Yes, sir.
0: First man ever to play the Phil Collins game. Singers, are you ready? Here we go. It goes right into it.
2: Mm-hmm.
0: Here we go.
5: Hurt doesn't show, but the pain still grows. It's no stranger to you or me.
0: Okay.
2: Okay.
0: Okay.
1: Fernando, I am so glad you were first.
2: He understood the assignment.
0: Contact. He made contact.
1: Woo. Okay.
2: A single still gets you on base, buddy.
0: Fernando, I thought you did great. Mm-hmm. And going first.
2: Yeah.
0: Going first.
3: Thanks.
0: All right. Corey. Corey, good morning.
6: Yo. Good morning, good morning. How's it going?
0: Yes. So we just heard from Neil Armstrong. You're Buzz Aldrin. You're the second man on the moon. Were you able to hear that when you were on hold?
6: Yeah. Okay. Yeah, I could.
0: So you know what we're doing here. We're going to give you the intro. You're going to do the drums. And you're going to try to nail it. Okay.
6: For sure.
0: Okay, here we go. Corey.
1: Corey.
0: Next up.
2: Yeah, we're crushing this. We're doing a great job, guys.
0: You think?
2: I think so.
0: You think this is called
2: Marconi winning radio?
0: This is not, but okay, here we go. Whew, here we go. Three, two, hang on. Three, two, one.
5: It doesn't show, but the pain still grows. It's no stranger to you or me.
2: Okay.
1: This
0: is so dumb.
2: I don't know.
1: Corey.
2: I think this might be the game.
1: Understood the assignment.
2: Okay. Move over and read my lips. We found our game.
0: Corey, you did good.
1: Yeah.
0: You did good. Wow, this is going to be tough.
1: I know.
0: Damn it, I should have got four.
1: Who's third?
0: I'm so mad.
1: No, this is great.
0: Okay.
2: Oh, man.
0: Bobby.
7: Hey.
0: Bobby. Welcome to the Phil Collins game.
7: Thank you, sir.
0: Listen, you've heard two people go before you.
1: Mm-hmm.
0: This better be great. This better be great because they were good. They were really good. This better be great. They were both really, really good. This has to be great, Bobby. You hear me?
7: I'm gonna try. Yes, sir.
0: Okay. You guys are singling lovely. It's
1: Thank
0: wonderful.
2: You as well, right?
1: Yeah.
0: Okay. This is the last contestant.
2: This is it.
0: This is it.
2: Bobby, I want everything that you guys
1: leave it all on the floor. Right?
0: Oh, now you're looking at me.
2: Leave nothing behind.
1: I've never held back.
0: I don't sing as good as you.
1: Okay, let's
2: go. You're singing fantastic.
0: Bobby, you ready?
7: I am.
0: You know this is to get qualified, right? To be qualified to, for the trip to Cabo.
2: Cabo.
1: Big okay. deal.
2: Okay. Ever heard of it?
7: Okay. Yes, sir.
0: Whew. All right. Here we go. My singers, ready? Here we go. And we're on.
5: Hurt doesn't show, but the pain still grows. It's no stranger to you or me.
7: Ba-doom, ba-doom, ba-doom, boom, boom.
0: Okay. Oh, Lord. Now I can't stop singing. Nice job, Bobby.
1: Yeah.
0: Okay, we got our work cut out for us now. In all of that, I know you guys were expected to sing and do all of this. Were you also?
2: Oh, absolutely. Yeah.
0: You had a little score.
1: Yeah, I had my for score
2: card ready to go.
0: Going on. I too have a scorecard. May I start?
1: Please.
2: Of course.
0: The world's first ever
1: Phil Collins game.
0: Mm-hmm. He went third. Michael Collins is the trivia question today. He was the third man in the Apollo 11.
1: Oh, right.
0: Mm-hmm. He didn't get out of the capsule. Fernando did get out of the capsule in this game. Does anybody have Fernando as their winner today in the Phil Collins game?
1: No.
4: I do not.
1: No. He's great. He
2: Wonderful.
1: Really was. I'm glad he was here. I'm glad he led things.
0: I don't.
2: He's a part of history.
1: We were lucky to have him. Yes. Lucky to have him in our ship.
0: Like Michael Collins, will be forgotten. but everybody remembers Neil Armstrong and Buzz Aldrin.
1: Okay.
0: Everybody remembers them. Corey and Bobby.
1: Mm-hmm.
0: It comes down to them. Mo.
1: Yes.
0: Who did that the best?
1: My winner was Corey.
0: Whoa!
1: Yeah, he made me feel really good.
0: And he went first?
1: He went second.
0: Corey went second.
1: Yes.
2: Bobby went third.
1: Yep.
2: Fernando went first.
0: Fernando went first. You got Corey.
1: Corey, the second guy, was my guy. He's the winner here.
0: Alex, who do you have as your winner?
2: This is a really tough one, but I also had Corey.
0: It's a sweep.
1: Winner. Wow. We never agree. There was just something about Corey.
2: I felt like he was Mike Tyson punching me in the face.
1: Oh, wow.
0: Corey, you're the winner. The first ever Phil Collins game.
1: Forget you,
2: Where
1: Corey.
2: Were you?
7: Awesome.
1: $100 to Willie's Grill and Ice House is for you, Corey. And you're also qualified for the grand prize trip into the ocean with Blue October in Cabo. Congratulations,
0: Dude,
1: my friend.
0: Good stuff, bro.
1: You earned it. We really put you through it.
7: Appreciate it. Awesome. Thank you guys so much. Right on.
0: Give me the, I know without the singing, give me the drum break again. Let me hear you. Just, it's it was so good. Go.
1: See, I know.
0: Got
1: every time.
0: Spicy on the end there. Really nicely done. All three of you did
2: beautiful.
0: Great. All three of you did wonderful today.
1: We did it, Rod.
2: What a game.
0: Thank you.
1: We did it.
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0: comedy event that will cross every line.
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0: Scary Movie, June 5th. 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

0: What's up, friend? I hope you are soaking up this long weekend, remembering Memorial Day and the true meaning of our freedoms. Thanks for being up dark and early with us. I'm Mo, and we promise to keep it rocking for you. 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
2: We talked about being in April, and I guess one of the things that was on there was people start planning vacations. Maybe you start planning a summer vacation. This really should be a question before you start getting too serious with somebody. What kind of vacationer are you? I really do think it's a big deal. It's like talking with somebody and finding out that you're not drink compatible. You're not food compatible. You're not thermostat compatible. Mm-hmm. I think a serious question that you need to ask somebody is, how do you vacation? You sit around and do nothing?
3: Mm-hmm.
2: Or do you go out and do all the things and see all the things and walk and get in 20,000 steps a day?
3: You don't think opposites can work it out? Because the plumber and I are completely opposite.
2: Okay. He wants to be on the move.
3: He is playing volleyball. He is meeting strangers.
2: Yeah.
3: I'm in the corner with a book, tanning.
2: It works?
3: It works great. It works better, like, if there's people around that can keep him company. But if he doesn't have anyone, then I have to do it.
2: But pick a city. Let's talk about Paris.
3: Okay.
2: You and him go to Paris.
3: Ugh. Okay.
4: Yeah, why go there?
3: I don't want to go to Paris.
2: Are you just going to sit on a balcony and look at the and eat a beignet and a baguette and just sit there and just look at the Eiffel Tower?
3: Or I would be content doing that, yes.
4: Smoke a ton of cigarettes.
2: Or are you walking the city and you're going to all the
3: when
2: things?
3: When you're somewhere like that, you do need to see the stuff while you're there.
2: You just rolled your eyes when you said that.
3: I know, because that's not a vacation to me. That's like a...
2: I have to describe what's happening. This is radio.
3: This is a museum tour. I don't want to go on a field trip. I want to go on a vacation.
2: I'll get up and walk.
3: I don't want to.
2: For some people...
3: You have a schedule.
2: The hardest thing to do on vacation is absolutely nothing. It kind of freaks me out.
3: I'm really good at it.
2: Yeah? 56% of people say it's hard to do nothing when you're on vacation. It's hard to flip a switch like that. Do you go somewhere where it sucks and you don't leave? Like, Alex, you've done an all-inclusive before.
3: Mm-hmm.
4: The one vacation I've ever gone on.
2: Yeah.
4: Yeah. We didn't want to do it.
2: Did you leave the resort? Because that might be a thing. Like, you go and you don't go anywhere.
4: I spent a lot of money to be on that all-inclusive resort, so I'm going to take
3: there were no excursions.
4: Right.
2: But did you feel?
4: I mean, we did the excursions that were like from the resort, but we didn't go elsewhere.
2: You were in Jamaica.
4: Yeah.
2: Yeah.
3: No ziplining.
2: Yeah, like you didn't like. Did you go ATV?
3: Yeah, ATVing.
2: And go swimming.
3: I would probably
2: in a
3: do that.
2: Cenote.
4: Jet skis.
2: But that's
4: we
2: on.
4: Did, snorkeling.
2: Did you stay on campus the whole time?
4: Yeah.
2: Yeah.
4: Yeah.
2: And was there a day? This was your honeymoon, so without getting, you know, two.
3: There were probably extracurricular activities.
4: Sure. We had other activities planned.
2: Were there days where there was nothing planned?
4: The majority of the days were not planned. Like we did like a massage the first day.
2: Well.
3: Yes,
4: we did snorkeling another one. No, it was like they had a whole like spa thing.
2: Gotcha.
4: Then we did dinners every night. And that was kind of our big thing. And then we would just go to the beach. And, like, we rented a cabana one of the days, which was cool. With, like, the level that we rented, like, you could get one free day of a cabana where they, like, have, like, the bed out there that's got the side on it. So we just sat there. We're like, I'll take some more red stripes, please.
3: Just
4: bring me more red stripes and just got wasted.
3: See, he can relax, Rod.
2: The busy effect is to blame. People are so used to being busy all the time that they feel kind of stressed out.
4: You get anxious if you're not doing stuff.
2: Anxious. Guilty, guilt settles in.
3: Oh,
2: even
3: I have
2: on,
3: that.
2: Even
4: there's
2: on vacation,
4: Bluey about this
2: because like you feel like, I think it's a real question. I get it if you go somewhere and it is a beachy type setting and you can read, and your guy can go out and do some things.
4: But that's kind of like the cool part about that. Like if you're both enjoying the vacation, you're like, hey, I'll see you in a little bit.
3: Yeah, this is great. We'll high five later.
2: Be back at 5.
3: Yeah.
2: But do you really want him, like, doing the excursions without you?
4: Can I go with Mike? Mike and I are having a fun time. We were just playing volleyball. You want to get some drinks with Mike?
3: Please go with Mike. Leave me alone. I do that most nights, actually. Please go to the baseball game. Leave me alone.
4: Yeah, don't know.
3: Love you.
4: No.
3: Bye.
2: I feel seen.
3: There's 2000, other people like you.
2: 2,000 U.S. adults who traveled in the past year. That's more than half, 55% admit they don't know how to just sit around and do nothing. What a waste of time. What a waste. Go see some things. Go do something. Swim with a dolphin or something.
0: Memorial Day weekend. Our Memorial Day extravaganza. Military flyover. Cue the monkey. Happy Memorial Day.
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94.5 The Buzz, good morning and happy MILF Monday. 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

0: great Jingle Blake. Apparently he was at, you saw him? Jingle Blake
1: yeah,
0: was,
1: gave him a hug.
0: He was
1: one of the breaks.
0: During our live broadcast on St. Patrick's Day.
1: A week ago.
0: And I emailed him. I'm like, bro, I didn't see you. He's like, yeah, I left it after 8. He got out of there. I didn't get a chance to see him at all.
1: Busy guy.
0: Yeah, he's a busy dude. All right, well, Jingle Blake does the jingle for us for this. First up is going to be Chris this morning. Let's say hi to everybody. Hey, Chris, good morning.
2: Hey, good morning, Rod.
0: Oh, French kiss, ham and Swiss. I'm hungry. Crispy bacon.
3: Yep.
0: Chris, good morning.
2: Sorry. Hey, good morning, Rob.
0: Just
3: you
0: work.
3: Figured it out.
0: Just work at workshopping some DJ names for you. You're going to be Crispy. You want to play Hit the Post this morning?
2: Yeah, I'm ready.
0: Okay, I think there are some instructions that Jingle Blake left us, too, right? Yeah, he definitely left instructions. Wait, don't go anywhere, Crispy.
4: Try not.

0: Okay. I don't know if that helped you at all.
1: I think that explained it perfectly.
0: Chris P. The song is Sum 41. Or, I'm sorry, the band is Sum 41. The band is, or the song is Fat Lip. You got about 19 seconds to hit the post, okay? Chris P. How you feeling?
2: I'm nervous, but I'm ready.
0: Don't be nervous. Don't be nervous, okay? Here we go.
2: Okay.
0: Everybody, for the first time ever on 94.5 The Buzz, it's DJ Chris P in 3, 2, 1. You're on, bro.
2: Hey, what's up, H-Town? This is Chris and 94.5 The Buzz with Rod, Mo, and the Gravy King himself, Alex. Sunny skies, but not too sunny. We're talking about upper 60s. So clear your schedule out because to Thursday, looking forward to that Astros dub. But you know what? Enough of that. He's a throwback. Sum 41, Fat Lip.
0: Whoa!
3: That's pretty good.
0: Wow. Now, wow. Nobody said you got to end with 94.5 The Buzz. He got it in there. We know what station we're listening to. A little Astros talk, some weather. Mo, did you hear that?
3: Yeah, it was really great.
0: Hey, Chris P., nice job today.
2: Yeah.
0: Nice job today.
2: Okay.
0: We are we're all judging,
3: ranking,
0: right?
3: On a what kind of scale?
1: You make your own scale.
0: Whatever you want. I go 1 through 10.
3: Okay.
1: I do a 7-star scale.
3: I like stars. 7 stars.
0: Michael! Good morning, Michael.
4: Going?
0: Hey, Michael, how are you?
4: Good, how are you?
0: Good. Motorcycle, Michael.
1: Mike the bike.
0: Mike the bike, Michael recycle. Mike the bike.
4: Mike.
0: What day
1: Mike,
0: is it?
1: Mike, the boat and motorbike.
0: Motorcycle Mike.
1: Okay, fine.
3: That was nice.
0: All right, Motorcycle Mike, welcome in. Sum 41, Fat Lip, 94.5 The Buzz. You got 19 seconds to show us how great you are. You ready?
4: Yes, sir.
0: All right, here we go, dude. Good luck to you. This is Motorcycle Mike in 3, 2, 1. You're on.
4: Good morning, Houston. This is Motorcycle Mike here on The Buzz. We have a sunny day today, kind of a little bit of clouds, hanging out at 80 degrees. I hope everybody had fun at the rodeo. Now let's get started. Our 94.5 The Buzz.
0: Okay. It's not bad.
3: Not bad.
0: These guys are pretty... Whoa, Mo. Wait a minute.
3: Not bad.
1: I like that, Mo.
0: Oh, no, we don't want that. I want this one here. That's the one I want. That's what I want. All right. Hey, Motorcycle Mike, I thought that was good.
3: Mm-hmm.
0: And you used the cool name that we gave you.
3: Moto Mike.
0: I don't think Chris P. used the name that we gave him.
3: Chris P.
0: Boy, this is going to be tough. Okay, judges, you ready for your next contestant?
3: Yep.
1: Mm-hmm.
0: Okay, let's say hi to Anna. Anna, good morning.
5: Good morning.
0: Anna Banana's too easy,
3: that
0: right?
3: That is easy.
0: Anna Montana.
3: Today's your day, Anna Montana.
0: Anna Bandana. Anna Montana. Anna Montana, for sure. With today's news and with what's happening.
3: It is your day.
1: Given everything going on in this world, of course.
3: You're so lucky.
0: Anna Montana got tired to be Anna Montana. Okay, well, that's what I'm going to say. If she loses, I'm going to say that she didn't like her name. That's why. All right.
5: No.
0: All right. Anna Montana. Same song. It's Sum 41. It's Fat Lip. It's 19 seconds long. Okay? Anna Montana not tired to be Anna Montana.
1: She better not be.
0: Don't tire out in the 19 seconds that we're giving you, okay? You ready?
5: Okay.
0: All right, here we go. Coming down in 3, 2, 1.
6: Good morning, Houston. It's your girl, Anna Montana, coming in to you this morning on this foggy morning. Don't let that gloom bring you down. Coming on up, we got Fat Lip by my all-time favorite band, Sum 41, a classic party jam from the early 2000s. This is it, 94.5 The Buzz.
0: Oh, man. She just... I thought she had it.
3: She nailed it.
0: I thought she had it.
1: She was killing it.
0: Just went a little.
3: Her vibe was so extra good.
1: Loved her vibe.
0: Anna Montana went a little too long, Anna Montana.
3: I know.
1: She didn't get tired.
3: She did not get tired.
1: She didn't get tired enough.
0: You did not get tired to be Anna Montana.
3: All right,
0: hang on, Anna.
3: Dang it.
0: Okay,
3: God, is that an automatic DQ?
0: I thought that was our... Well...
3: Like, how does that...
1: To you. You're the judge.
0: No, no, no. You can judge this however you want.
1: It is called Hit the Post.
3: Right. That's the name of the game.
0: Man.
3: If that's the name of the game, there's only one winner.
0: Okay. Well, hang on a second. Anna Bandana Banana Montana.
3: She was the best.
0: But is she...
3: She had the best vibe.
1: Was she?
0: Is she...
3: She did not...
0: Does anybody have her on their winning card?
3: No, she was disqualified. The name of the game is Hit the Post.
1: Slightly over.
0: Okay. Anna.
1: It is Hit the Post.
0: Montana got tired of being Anna Bandana.
3: Just to be clear, she was my favorite.
1: If you gave her a redo, just like Mo, I feel like she crushes it again.
3: Thank you.
0: Okay. Now, this is where it's interesting, because Mo thinks that there's a clear-cut winner here.
3: Yes, because one is disqualified.
0: I don't know that there's a clear-cut winner here.
1: I might agree with Mo.
3: Rare.
1: Very rare.
0: Okay. Mo, who do you have as your winner?
3: Chris P is the winner.
0: I still had him down as Ham and Swiss Chris, but you're right. It was Chris P.
1: It was Chris P. Bacon to me.
3: Chris P. Bacon, if he's in trouble.
0: Chris P, yeah. You have Chris P as your winner?
3: Yes, he's the only one that did the assignment correctly.
0: He didn't say his name.
1: He didn't have to.
0: But he said Chris.
3: He did say Chris.
1: He introduced the song.
0: And he gave his new cool name.
3: Technically.
1: We knew his name. He didn't have to say his name.
3: He did not embrace his nickname.
1: He's that powerful.
0: If you've got Recycle Michael, that wasn't his name.
1: But Motorcycle Mike.
3: Motorcycle Mike.
0: Who do you have as your winner?
1: I was a little biased because Chris P called me the Gravy King immediately. Okay. He also was the one of the two that nailed he hit it perfectly. He hit it with like a half a second left.
3: That's the game.
1: It was perfect. Nothing against Mike, but Mike didn't do that.
3: Right.
0: Recycle Michael got a 7.5. Chris P. Bacon, Ham and Swiss Chris got an 8. We all three say Chris is your winner.
3: Yeah.
0: Chris, you're the winner today.
7: All hail.
3: All hail.
7: King Alex.
1: Okay, see? I'm a little biased. I'm a little biased. It's that stuff you got to say, and it gives you extra points.
0: Remember how I said chili?
7: Yeah, I played my cards right.
0: Remember how last week I was saying that chili was bribeable?
3: Mm-hmm.
0: The twins, am I right?
1: I don't think there's anything wrong with being a little bribeable.
7: They
1: also won on the court with the hardwood.
0: I think the whole essence of a bribe is bad.
1: Is it?
0: I think so. Chris P. Bacon, the winner. What are you giving him?
3: Yes, Mr. Bacon. We will see you at Godsmack, May 30th, Woodlands Pavilion. Everybody else, buy your tickets. Ticketmaster.com.
0: All right. Very good, Chris. Way to go today. Enjoy that show. Good job.
1: It's a good game.
7: Baby game.
0: Really good job today. All right. We'll come back with that Sum 41. Maybe we'll have him front sell that for us.
8: What are you doing Memorial Day weekend?
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0: 94.5 The Buzz. Good morning. It's your brother, Rod. Memorial Day 2026, man. I really appreciate you being up early with us. If you're still keeping the partying going from the weekend, maybe you're getting it on the electronic sales or the mattress sales. Man, that's all good. That's all good, man. Get the food in your belly, but maybe just take a moment, especially today, just to remember why exactly it is we have this day off for all those that served and made the ultimate sacrifice. 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
2: I got his approval. I'm like, okay. He actually sent this and said, could you run this by Mo?
3: Oh.
2: And
3: I brutal said, honesty is always appropriate.
2: So we asked to run it by you, and then I said, can I read it on the air?
4: No reason.
2: He's like, yeah, I don't care. Just use my first name.
3: Okay.
2: Just Eric. Good morning, Brother Rod. I think I need to get your take on this. Feel free to run this by Mo. I met this girl in person at a bar a few weeks ago. She's about 5'7". As I'm reading the email, I'm like, I know exactly where this email's going. What guy in the opening line of his email tells me he met a girl 5'7"?
3: Yeah, no.
2: I'm like, oh, short king's emailing in.
3: It's okay.
2: I know it. She might be 5'8". She's super cool. Great vibe. We've been on a few dates. Everything's going really, really well. Full disclosure, I'm a shorter than average guy. He says he's 5'5 in the email. What does that mean?
3: He's probably 5'3.
2: 5'4. 5'3, 5'4. Yeah, yeah. All right. He says he's 5'5.
3: Okay, that's fine. That's fine.
2: When we met, I was wearing elevator shoes.
3: Wait, what?
2: I know you have questions. Here's a link.
3: Ah!
2: I looked it up.
3: Thank you, Eric.
2: Eric
3: Thank
2: knows
3: you.
2: Eric knows my body. I'm like, okay. Is this just something that you made up?
3: I didn't know.
2: Are you putting sugar packets under your heels? There are things called elevator shoes that you can buy. They will increase your height from 2 to 5 inches, and they look like normal shoes. It's not like it's got like a real thick sole. You're not walking on a platform shoe.
3: Okay.
2: So it raises your height, but it's hidden within the shoe.
3: Okay, curious.
2: They look like normal shoes. He sent me the link.
3: Okay.
2: They look totally normal. Normal. Mine at about 4 inches on the inside.
3: Wow.
2: So this whole time, she's been experiencing this deluxe premium height version of me.
3: That's funny.
2: That's why I wanted to read this.
3: He's a funny guy.
2: It's exactly why I said, can I read this on the air? He's well written. He's well spoken. He said, now I'm starting to panic. Eventually, there's going to be a moment where the shoes come off.
3: Yeah.
2: It's like wearing a wig. It's like wearing a wig.
5: Yeah.
2: It's like me out there meeting the chick and I got a full head of hair.
3: Correct.
2: And all of a sudden, it's like, boom, she catches me in the shower and there's a cue ball in there. All right. Eventually, there's going to be a moment where the shoes come off. When this happens, I shrink.
3: Yeah.
2: I didn't lie to her outright. I also didn't exactly discuss that I'm rocking these shoes. Now I'm worried she's going to feel a little blindsided. So, what you could maybe run by Mo, and even a few women listening, if you found out the guy you're dating is actually 4 inches shorter than what you thought, what's going to be your reaction? Would you feel weird about it? Would you feel deceived? Would that be enough to make you break things off? Do I come clean now? Do I wait it out? Do I casually bring it up? He said, do you add it to your fun facts?
3: He's good.
2: Funny.
3: This is funny.
2: He's
3: yes.
2: funny.
3: Yeah. This is how you get on
2: he's
3: the
2: He's a short king
3: sir.
2: And he's funny. He goes, do you bring it up in your fun facts in the morning? Homeroom listener, 10 years. I really like this girl, but I also don't want to get dumped by the shoes that I'm wearing.
3: Yeah.
2: Thanks, guys. Eric. Mo, what do you think about it? How tall are you?
3: I don't know. 5'7", probably.
2: Yeah, you're taller. And then you seem taller because you got so much hair.
3: A lot of hair.
2: The hair makes you taller. You like Fleck or what was it? I'm thinking, what was the movie? Fletch. 6'2", 6'8", with the afro. What does he do? Mo, he said run it by you. He wants you to fix the situation.
3: It depends on the girl. It depends on if that's like a deal breaker for her, like height. Some people don't care, honestly. The problem
2: Wait, stop. Majority of women don't care, or some women don't care?
3: Some women don't care.
2: What is your take on this? I need to know, is it half? Is it more than half? You got to be honest with my guy here. He's throwing himself out there. He's vulnerable.
3: It's probably less than half that don't care.
2: Ooh, I disagree.
3: You don't think so?
2: Do I just watch too much internet where girls want a six-foot guy and a six-figure six-foot guy?
3: That's what I'm saying. Less than half. Don't
5: a lot
3: care.
5: Of people are single on the internet.
3: Less. Everybody else cares. So
2: more than half cares.
3: Yes, I'm saying the same thing you're saying.
2: Okay, thank you.
3: You're welcome.
2: What does he do?
3: I'm turned off that you started off the relationship with a lie.
5: But if you nip it in the bud and just get out of the way, does that help?
2: He randomly met her out.
3: I know.
5: Randomly.
2: Rocking his... Guys, there's something called elevator shoes you can buy.
3: I didn't know those existed.
2: You cannot tell. These shoes...
5: Until you take your shoes off.
2: No. But what I'm saying is, I don't know how they deceive. Yeah, I don't know how they build these
3: sort of
2: shoes.
3: Magic shoes.
2: They build these shoes. You cannot tell from the outside.
3: Yeah.
2: They look like regular shoes.
3: I get it.
2: There's shoes that can give you 5 inches.
5: I mean, girls wear bras that make their boobs look bigger, don't they?
3: Yeah, and makeup and spray tans. Yeah.
2: Facts! Somebody's spitting facts this morning.
4: Like, we can't, God forbid, a man try and look a little taller.
3: I mean, also started off my relationship, currently married, with a lie.
5: Would you start with?
3: I told him I was a kindergarten teacher.
5: Okay.
2: What?
5: Great occupation.
3: I don't like to talk about what I do for work when I'm meeting people for the first time.
2: Were you wearing makeup when you met him?
3: Makeup, probably.
2: That's a lie.
3: Wow. Girl.
2: That's a lie.
3: Yeah.
2: You had your face painted like Bozo the Clown.
3: Yeah.
2: Okay?
3: For sure. I mean, I think I did better than that. But
4: is
3: yes.
4: it the circus?
2: Okay. So,
3: you know what I mean?
2: Yeah.
3: Yeah.
2: So.
3: Depends on what kind of girl she is.
2: Yeah. You got your titties all jacked up. You probably got some crazy super lift bra.
3: For sure.
2: What kind of?
3: Spanx.
2: Yeah, maybe. What if she's wearing Spanx?
3: She's probably wearing Spanx.
2: Okay.
3: Probably
2: and then the Spanx comes up and goes whoosh, whoosh, whoosh, everywhere.
3: And like now that. It's real. Maybe.
2: Everybody.
3: So what's he going to do? Just show up next time without the elevators on?
2: Everybody's
4: then
2: doing things.
4: Her, make her think that she's crazy. Be like, what are you talking about?
2: I've always been this high.
4: This is exactly how high I was last time. Did she take a picture? Drunk.
2: She started bringing out all the pictures that they had together.
4: Yeah, I don't know. That's AI.
2: Mo,
4: just call it AI.
2: What does he do?
3: You just go. You gotta rip off the Band-Aid now. Don't wait any longer.
2: But does he show her or does he?
3: No, don't show the shoes. That's going to be weird. There's going to be a lot of questions. Show up.
2: Does he?
3: How you are.
4: And just make it seem like you wore shoes that made you look taller, but don't say they were like elevator shoes.
3: Yeah, go ahead, different shoes on. Yeah. I just had different shoes on.
2: No,
3: don't bring up
2: elevator
3: shoes.
2: Hang on.
4: You don't leave with if you can get out of that.
2: Stop.
3: That's the weird part.
4: It's a game changer.
2: No, that's the worst.
3: You think?
2: That's like walking in on a date with no makeup on.
3: Yeah.
2: Saying, I want you to know what I really look like.
3: Hey, we're going to go for a run. You're
4: going to
3: see me without makeup on. Let's go. In a sports bra.
2: Okay.
3: Woo! Show up.
4: I think you just gaslight the hell out of everybody.
3: No, and
4: just
3: don't
4: be like,
3: gaslight.
4: Look, you're crazy. I've always been this height.
3: See what she says. Show up.
2: Okay, I think you guys are all nuts.
3: You think?
2: Yeah.
4: All right, what would you do?
2: I think he does. He shows up like a normal date. Chili, I need...
3: You need someone on his side.
4: Chili wears special shoes.
2: I need a couple of chicks to call in. Just give me a couple of chicks, because maybe I'm crazy here. If you can get just a couple of girls, 713-212-5945. I don't care what you say.
3: What do you think?
2: Say what you want. He shows up as he's been showing up.
3: With the elevator shoes?
2: With the elevator shoes.
4: Oh, no.
2: And then you find a way to bring it up. Oh, I like the fun fact that, like, I'm not going to use it as my fun facts in homeroom. But I appreciate that he's there for homeroom with us, but he's a funny guy. But
4: you like elves?
2: I think you say.
3: Oh,
4: speaking of elves,
3: no! You know.
2: So funny thing about these shoes I'm wearing. You don't show up
4: Peter Dinklage.
2: You don't show up 5 inches shorter.
3: I think he does. I think that's the move. Show up. See what she says. She might just leave.
4: Remember Mini-Me from Austin Powers? I'm not that short. Check this out.
2: A girl wouldn't just leave.
3: Yeah.
4: Oh, she might.
3: She would.
2: A girl would just say, I'm out.
4: She would have an emergency that her friend needed her immediately.
3: We have a code word for that, Rob.
4: But then she would, I gotta go.
2: Rebecca, turn down your radio.
6: I did.
2: Hi, good morning.
6: Good morning.
2: What does Eric do?
6: I think he goes to the date with the shoes on.
2: Thank you.
6: That he usually wears. And then he tells her at the date, like, hey, I have something I need to tell you.
2: Yeah.
6: And then explains it, because if he just shows up and blindsides her like 3 inches, 4 inches shorter, she's going to be like, who are you?
2: It's too shocking. It's too shocking.
3: I don't know. She might already love him so
4: much.
3: Do you
4: guys notice height that much?
2: Yes.
4: Like if he wasn't overly tall.
6: Oh, yeah. If you're a taller girl,
3: you notice height if
6: you're taller.
3: And the first thing you do is probably hug. And so you're going to be like,
6: Yeah.
2: He said
4: you can just lean a little more.
2: And she's 5'7". He said she's 5'7", 5'8".
5: Okay.
2: So... Mm-hmm. He said he's 5'5", so I'm going to... If he wrote 5'5", that means he's 5'4". Eric, I love you.
6: Probably, yeah.
2: Okay, he shows... How would you bring that up, Rebecca?
3: Yeah.
2: How would he...
6: It would be hard. You just have to be brave.
2: Yeah.
3: You do have to be brave.
2: And he seems
3: and
2: like...
3: he's funny, so...
2: He's a funny guy.
3: He can break the ice,
2: Rebecca,
3: maybe.
2: I agree with you.
3: Thank you for that advice.
2: Don't go walking in without those damn shoes.
3: I don't know.
2: You wear those shoes, and you tell her about the shoes. Haley, good morning.
7: Good morning.
2: Would you help Eric out, please?
7: I don't think I can.
2: Why? Would you be upset?
7: I would be upset personally just because I'm a taller woman.
3: Uh-huh.
7: I know someone mentioned that he should show up to the next date without them on. I Imagine him showing up and he's 5 inches shorter than the first date.
3: It's not five, is it?
2: It's too shocking. He says that his shoes, he has the ones that make you 4 inches taller.
3: Okay, four is a lot.
2: It's a big difference.
7: It's noticeable.
2: So what does he do? So you're just
3: Is
2: he just ghoster?
7: I think he should come clean for sure, but I mean, he's just going to have to accept her reaction for what it is. I mean, if she's really into him, then I guess she won't care.
3: She might not care.
2: Thank you, Haley. Real quick, Liz has an idea. Liz may be coming with some sense here. Okay, hi, Liz. Chili said that you might have a real solution here. What does he do, Liz? Eric, what does he do?
8: He needs to show up at the next date with gradually shorter elevator shoes and just lean it down.
3: Okay, so just crank them down a little bit?
5: The best.
2: Yes. Okay. Liz.
5: Like shave an inch off, like a half an inch at a time.
3: She's on to
8: something. Yeah, just a little at a time.
2: Like a half inch every date. And then all of a sudden, it's just like, no.
5: Sorry, these are just old shoes. I've worn them down.
3: How many dates does he get before she sees him without shoes on, if you know what I'm saying?
5: Well, now he's committed to the bit.
8: I guess at least four.
2: I love that you just don't kick him off of his
5: stay stunts. On, babe.
2: Oh, all right. I love that idea. One more. Really Lindsay. Thoughtful. Lindsay, good morning.
9: Good morning.
2: So I got my guy here. I got a short king who's reaching out to the Rob Ryan Show. For some reason, he thought this was going to be a good place to help him. Maybe you have the best advice. He's got a gal that he likes. He's gone on a few dates with her. She's 5'7", 5'8". Super cool. Said they got a great vibe. And he's wearing these things called elevator shoes that make him 4 inches taller, and now he feels like he's got to come clean. What does he do, Lindsay? Help my guy Eric out. Be one person that has some good advice.
9: My best advice would just be ripping off the Band-Aid. I was talking to him and he was honest and like, look, this is eating me up inside. I feel like I'm lying. That means a lot more to me than just, oh, hey, by the way, look at these shoes I got.
3: Yeah, same girl.
2: I mean, how do I know that you're
9: I think just being honest about, like, emotions and all that junk.
2: Every piece of clothing sold to women now is hiding your ass. It's Lululemon, everything else. You're all walking lies.
5: Yeah.
2: My guy's just got one little thing going on.
9: If a guy told me, hey, you got some big old knockers, I'd be like, oh, look at these things I got.
3: Yes. And he would still like them just the way they are.
2: Lindsay, he just comes clean with it.
9: I think that's the best advice I could give.
2: Okay, but here's the next level thing. This is one that freaked me out about Mo. Does he come clean while wearing the elevator shoes, or does he walk in four inches shorter?
9: No. I would call her. I would call her before you see her again.
2: Oh, jeez.
3: That's bold.
2: That's too easy for her to get out.
9: Yeah.
2: That's too easy for her to just go click.
3: Yeah.
9: But also, do you know how you would feel if you saw the devastation on her face and it just ended badly and then you're stuck there with her?
3: Yeah, that face would torture you for the rest of your life.
2: 4 inches.
5: What if he wore, like, cleats?
3: Yes, it is.
5: Like, show up in cleats and be like, oh, sorry, like, I was playing some touch football with the boys. And so then she's like, oh, he's an athlete. And then he's like, oh, I was wearing the same cleats last time, too. And then you don't even have to talk about the shoes. They were heightened shoes. It's just cleats.
2: All right,
3: this
2: Lindsay.
3: This is why people don't write us for advice.
2: I appreciate it,
5: Lindsay.
2: I think
5: we gave him plenty of options.
2: Here's my takeaway from this. I go, like, it's not a big deal. I go, it's 4 inches. And then Mo's like, it sure is.
3: Yeah. Wow.
2: Like, it's not a big deal. No, it is a big deal.
3: That's a lot. When you say it like that.
2: All right. Well, welcome to the last email asking us for any advice at all. Eric, I don't know that we've helped at all.
3: But keep us posted.
2: Oh, my God. You've got to let us know what you do.
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11: 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I'm not.
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7: 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It's your brother Rob. Thanks so much for starting your day off with us on this Monday, Memorial Day. 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
2: Yeah, our golf tournament doesn't sound anything like this Masters bed, this music at all. 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
3: Yes.
2: What do you got?
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2: Okay. The name of the game is Closest to the Pin, but we got to get some people, some players for you guys. There's some people to represent. Hi, Haley. Good morning.
4: Good morning.
2: Hi. Who's swinging the wrenches for you today?
4: I picked Alex this morning.
2: Oh, here you go.
5: Alex. Swinging it all right.
3: There swinging a miss.
2: There he goes.
6: I was right to last.
3: Oh.
2: All right. Haley is on Team Alex. Let's say hi to Hannah. Hannah, good morning.
7: Morning.
2: Who's playing for you today?
7: Mo, of course.
2: Okay, Mo.
3: Of course.
5: She's swinging.
2: All right, well, there you go. Sounds like she got that one in the hole. And then Julie. Good morning, Julie.
8: Good morning.
2: Who's playing for you today?
8: Chili's going to bring it home for me.
2: All right.
3: Yes, girl.
5: Wow. You heard that?
2: He's got his knickers on and everything. Looks like Payne Stewart. All right, good job. Thank you.
5: Chili Baggins is what they call me.
2: Haley, Alex, Hannah, Mo, Julie, Chile. I'm going to ask you guys questions. A number will be the answer.
3: Got it.
2: A number. The person that comes closest to the actual number, closest to the pin, will get a point.
3: Okay.
2: 3 points wins the game today.
3: I'm ready.
2: All right. Let's do this. Beltway 8 here in Houston, Texas.
3: Oh, geez.
2: How many miles long is Beltway 8? I need you to put down a number. How many miles? Beltway 8. Person that comes closest to the actual number will get a point.
3: Okay.
2: Please submit your answers. Ham Titty. That's the wrong game. Oh, you wrote 50 miles.
5: 50 miles.
6: Also translated loosely.
2: Alex, 69 miles.
5: Yeah.
2: Mo, 42 miles. The idiot that wrote down 69 is closest to the
6: pin. Yeah. Would it be the right guy? The guy who's right? All right.
3: I almost did it.
6: History will remember.
2: 88 miles.
6: I was in one the right point. History.
2: 88 miles, 1 point for
3: That's
2: Alex.
3: I had no idea.
5: Shot with like 50.
3: I had no idea.
2: Snakes and 69 for that guy.
3: Mm-hmm.
2: All right. Now, this isn't fair because Alex is such a huge Marvel fan.
3: Oh, crap.
2: How many total Marvel Cinematic Universe movies have been released so far?
6: This is an easy one, obviously. For me, this is of no concern.
3: Fair.
2: And when you count up all those Batmans.
6: All the Batmans and the Incredible Hulks.
2: Please don't. Don't do yourself, Eddie.
3: I literally have no idea.
2: How many total Marvel Cinematic Universe movies have been released so far?
5: Oh, God. Mandalorians.
3: Stop.
2: Mo.
3: Yeah.
2: With 21.
3: Yeah.
2: Alex with 40.
5: Ooh.
2: Chili with 30. The answer is 33. Chili gets the point on that one.
6: Well done, Chili.
5: Thank you. I know movies. I drink and I know movies.
2: Okay. He's been called Guatemalan Spider-Man.
5: I gave a couple of those movies a couple of tamales.
3: Yeah?
5: Yeah.
2: Here we go.
3: Right.
2: I know what kind of people I have in the room with me.
5: Oh boy.
2: How many years ago? Well, let's just give me the year.
3: Okay.
2: Give me the year the first iPhone was released.
5: Oh.
2: Oh, wait a minute. You're all brainwashed.
3: I was in...
2: What year was the first iPhone released? Please hold up your years. Chili. 2003, says Chili.
3: No.
2: Alex says 2009.
3: No.
2: You? 1998?
3: Yeah.
2: What did you say?
6: 2009.
2: 2007, you're closest to the pin.
9: Suck it, Mo. You just laughed at me like I was crazy.
3: No.
9: You looked at me like I was a crazy person.
3: Which is how I always look at you.
2: Alex has a second point. 2007.
9: I got lucky, I guess.
5: 1998.
9: They didn't even know what an iPhone was.
5: Barely discovering walkie-talkies back then.
3: It's all a blur.
9: Ridiculous.
2: Alex, you're one away.
5: still had beepers in 98.
9: Yeah. Using payphones every day.
5: Yeah.
2: You are one away, Alex.
5: Still riding boobs on
9: from
5: the winning. Beeper.
9: Yeah. On the calculator.
3: Oh my gosh.
2: I need just give me a little music so that everybody knows what we're dealing with here.
3: Yes.
5: Oh, the beepsters.
2: Mm. Everybody know this?
3: Yes.
2: Crap. Okay.
5: In his underwear.
2: In the song Baby by Justin Bieber.
3: Yeah.
5: Oh, I know this.
2: How many times does he say the word baby in the Justin Bieber song? They're singing it like they're going to figure it out. They're all counting. They're all counting in their heads right now. Good job. How many times has the word baby been said in Justin Bieber's song Baby?
3: Alex is doing math, like multiplication.
2: He's still singing in his head.
3: He's doing math.
2: All right. Chili says 80.
5: Wanted to keep it safe on that one.
3: Yeah.
2: Mo says 77. Alex says 100.
3: If you get it right, I'm going to be so mad, it's Alex.
9: A nice round number.
5: It's between Mo and I.
2: 56 times. Mo's closest to the pin.
3: Well, finally, I got
2: Mo's
3: one
2: got
3: right.
2: Mo's got a point.
5: She should know that. I mean, yeah.
3: Why?
9: God. You love Bieber.
3: Well,
9: you know,
3: I do.
9: You love him.
5: You just put yourself back in the CMA talks.
3: Let's go.
2: Sports question.
5: Oh,
3: crap, I'm out.
2: How many seats in Minute Maid Park?
5: Ooh. Oh,
2: how many seats in Minute Maid Park? Maybe somebody will get this one right on the nose.
0: What?
2: You hear that a lot at our golf tournament.
5: Beer!
0: Park!
5: Beer!
2: How many seats in Minute Maid Park? Everybody, I need your answers submitted. Chili's first one in.
5: NRG Park?
2: I'm sorry, Minute Maid Park.
5: Okay, I'm about to say.
2: Minute Maid Park. Sorry.
5: No, crack.
2: All right.
3: I have no idea.
2: Chili
9: yeah,
2: says.
9: That's not it.
2: Chili says 18,000. Mo says 6,250.
9: It's like a European soccer stadium.
3: I don't know.
5: That's arena, fool.
2: Wait a minute.
3: I have no range whatsoever.
2: You're telling me a sold-out
9: Toyota Center has more than that.
3: You don't know how many Toyota Center has.
2: You're telling me a sold-out baseball game has 6,250 people at it.
3: That's what I'm guessing.
2: Alex wrote down 60.
9: 60,000.
2: You guys are all so far off, but
3: really?
2: Somehow... Alex, 41,168. Alex 41, gets the point. 41,000 in a game.
3: I have no idea.
5: Is that counting like office chairs?
9: All the chairs, actually. Yeah.
2: Bro.
9: Handicap seating. Bro.
3: Alex, you nailed that
2: You
3: game.
2: Were at 18. You were way off.
3: I had no idea.
5: Yeah.
2: It's like, are we counting toilets? Those are seats.
9: Yeah. You know what? That's a great point. That's a great point.
3: Lap right. Children.
2: Alex. Alex is your winner. Haley, good morning.
10: Good morning.
3: That was brutal, Haley.
2: 6,000 people?
3: I had no range whatsoever.
9: That was way off.
3: I couldn't even estimate.
5: That's probably like what...
9: I mean, we weren't that close. I wasn't that close, but that was way off.
2: That was like,
9: if you were like 14 people, it was like the same kind of guess.
5: That's like House of Blues there.
2: Didn't Tessa think volleyball was invented in 1972?
9: It's not like that. 18, it's like,
2: was that 19. Maybe in the 80s? It's like, I don't know, 70s? Hey, Haley, you're the winner. Yes. Alex wins. What are you giving her?
3: You're going to Bad Flower. That is at the House of Blues.
9: Haley loves Bad Flower.
3: March 13th. Congratulations, Haley and Alex.
10: Thank you so much. Alex had it in the bag.
3: Holy crap.
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0: 94.5 The Buzz. Thanks for kicking off the holiday with us. I'm Mo, and yes, we're probably hungover in bed right now, but we appreciate you being up dark and early with us. Stay rock hard and keep it here.
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1: No, it's not.
0: Yes, it is.
1: No,
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4: So this whole silly thing started, just an off-the-cuff comment, which most things that are said on this show, it's not scripted. I was just talking about, like, people don't know how to load a dishwasher. Not everybody knows how to load a dishwasher. My way.
5: Your way. Thank you for clarifying.
4: Which is the right way.
5: And you are very specific about where you want things, and yeah, specifically silverware.
4: Oh, yeah, very, very much. Okay. Very much so. But, I mean, you know, the plates, line them up. You know, don't look, put, like, a big one, then a small one, then a big one. Get the big ones all together.
5: All the big ones, then all the small ones. Order.
4: Have some, take a little pride in what you're doing. So, guy emails me yesterday and said, listen, I heard your thing, and he said, I agree with you on the forks with the tines up.
5: Okay.
4: He goes, but the plates? He goes, we have switched in our house to paper plates. We have switched. And I said, every day? He goes, every day. Paper plates. So I mentioned this on the air. Mm-hmm. Emails have been trickling in for the last hour. Okay. About paper plates.
5: Yes. I'm very curious. I feel like I'm like seeing behind the scenes of people's lives.
4: You're right. Jacob, we always use paper plates, Rod, unless we're taking a picture for the gram on or Facebook. It has to be on a real plate for presentation. Folks will comment how cheap you are for using paper plates in the comments.
5: Really?
4: Rebecca, Brother Rod, first time writer.
5: The paper plates is what got her. Thank you, sister.
4: She's never emailed before, Alex. Brother Rod, first time writer, but I just wanted to let everyone in on a secret we use at our house. With six people, we go through a lot here. Mm-hmm. We use the boat trays from Sam's. They last longer. And then four teenagers, every meal we can is on paper. That's Rebecca with all those kids, paper plates. Let's see here. Ed, Rod, paper plates 7 days a week. Don't forget plastic forks. No, plastic forks and spoons.
5: I struggle to eat off of those.
4: One more. Tony, bro, we use paper plates every day. I mean, we can do the rest of the show like this. I put up the poll question this morning before I tell you what our listeners are doing. Mo, paper plates. How many days a week in your house?
5: Never.
4: Never?
5: I don't even know if there are any in my house or in my garage.
4: I was
5: right
4: going to ask, do you have paper plates?
5: I do keep a beach tote in my garage.
4: Uh-huh, of course you do.
5: And in that we just throw in if we're going to the beach. And there are paper plates in that.
4: Mo is packed like there's going to be a baby. Like if she's got to get in the car and get down to Galveston in a half hour.
5: I did that on Friday.
4: I know. You can do this.
5: Let's go, yes. There are paper plates in my beach box. That's the only place. Alex, I didn't know that this was a thing.
4: Alex, you have mentioned paper plates before on this show, but I've never dug deeper into it.
2: I mean, I use them every single day.
4: Every day?
5: For every meal?
4: Every dinner is on
2: just
4: paper plates.
2: About, yeah. I just like run out of paper plates.
4: All that cooking you've been doing?
2: Everything on paper plates.
4: Everything's on a paper plate?
2: Yeah, you're washing dishes already. I don't need to add plates to it.
5: What if it's really hot and heavy?
2: You use two plates. Go crazy. Like, it's not that big a deal. You just throw it away when you're done. It's easy.
5: I don't know.
4: Chili, Miss Christina, she's bringing you that hot plate of food. There's a whole food pyramid represented on that plate. It's well planned out. It's cooked with love. It is served on an actual proper plate, is it not?
6: It's not a pyramid of food. It's a mountain of food.
5: Yeah.
4: Okay, sure. It's served to you on a what would you call that? Like a chinette?
5: I would say china.
4: A china?
5: Even though it's not china.
4: It's not fine china, right. but it's a glass. It's served on a glass plate to you.
6: You know me, I'm classy. I keep it classy. I got a plastic plate.
4: Plastic plate.
6: Yeah.
5: A reusable plastic plate. Okay.
6: Because not like the Dixie ones, like the Dixie cup ones, not like those.
4: Yeah.
5: Like a picnic plate.
6: Yeah, so you know, I bought a couple of those.
4: Like a big crawfish tray?
6: You know, it's
5: like this one you can use outside, but so it's not gonna break. Yeah, it's nicer than a paper plate.
6: Yeah. It's not like that, but yeah, it's a plastic plate that you can wash it and use it again because we were spending a lot of money on paper plates.
4: Okay.
5: 11 cents a piece.
6: Yeah, 11 cents a piece.
4: Alex, what are you, a millionaire?
6: Yeah, I mean, 11 feet. Just add that up. How many beers is that going to take away from me, you know?
2: A few small beers, yeah.
6: Yeah.
4: All right, here's what emails. Rod, we have a stack of paper plates in our cabinet above the regular plates, although most nights, Because I love to cook, I make a full-blown dinner served on our normal plates. However, if it's left overnight or if it's a quick heat-up dinner, it's always on paper plates.
5: I love the logistics.
4: Yeah.
2: You don't have to justify it. Just use all of it for all your stuff.
5: I'm very just curious about how it works.
4: Tim says it's real easy. Taco night, paper plates. Steak night, regular plates.
5: See, that's what I mean. Heavy steaks need to be on a real plate for sure.
4: How many times a week on the X now, how many times a week do you use paper plates in your house?
5: Mm-hmm.
4: The largest answer, 36% every day.
5: Okay, that's not a huge number, though.
4: One out of three. One out of three people listening to this
5: 36%.
4: Radio
5: yeah,
4: is using a paper plate every day. That is a large number.
5: 36 doesn't feel like large. What, so, you haven't told us what you do.
4: We're all over the place. 32%, never.
5: Never, yeah.
4: So you got never and every day, the two biggest answers. Uh-huh. 17%, 1 to 2 times a week. 14%, 3 to 5 times a week. Paper plates, pizza in a movie.
5: Yes.
4: Pizza in a movie's paper plates.
5: Yeah, I get that.
4: Usually, because we do Taco Tuesday, unlike that emailer, Taco Tuesday is on a regular plate.
5: Yeah.
4: I think the only time we really use paper plates is for
5: pizza night.
4: Pizza night. Friday night.
5: The pizza people bring the plates.
4: But we, no. We,
5: they do. They deliver them with my pizza.
4: I'm frozen pizza guy.
5: I got it.
4: Paul Newman in the freezer over there, or DiGiorno. So yeah, I'm a once a week guy. Paper plates for dinner, for frozen pizza. It just needs to be on a paper plate. Other than that, I never even consider busting out a paper plate.
5: But now I am. Am I doing it wrong?
2: That's the way to go.
4: Blowing money over there, Alex.
2: Stop blowing money.
5: I love my plates.
4: I don't have cool plates.
5: You
4: I just,
5: don't?
4: No, just white plates. They're thick. They're big.
5: Yeah, they're thick.
4: Thick.
5: My mind is blown. Thank you, Rob.
4: All right, now I think we have talked about every single thing on this show in the 22 years.
0: The Rod Ryan Show. Everybody, let's go.
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What's up, friend? I hope you are soaking up this long weekend, remembering Memorial Day and the true meaning of our freedoms. Thanks for being up dark and early with us. I'm Mo, and we promise to keep it rocking for you. 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
2: Now I'm dedicating that song. Now I'm dedicating that song, Looser, to the Buffalo Sabres.
3: Oh, wow.
2: You come for him, you come for me.
3: Yeah.
4: It's all good.
3: See what being mean gets you?
2: Yeah.
5: Are we going to play a game, or are you guys going to sit here and tug on each other's diapers?
2: I mean, you're sitting over here talking smack to Alex. I'm just here to say, hey, man, let's play a game. I'm out of the chili bowl to play a game, you know?
6: Snickers, maybe?
2: Yeah. How you doing, Mo?
5: Mo?
6: Hey, am I a winner already?
5: It's a rodeo edition.

0: All right, if you guys are done grabbing each other's asses, I could talk to some listeners here.
1: Let's find out
2: who you're playing for. I'm still grabbing Alex's ass.
0: Okay.
1: Never stop.
0: Stephanie, good morning.
3: Good morning, Brother Rod. How are you?
1: That's a loaded question.
0: Who's playing for you today?
3: I'm going to Chili.
0: Chili. Okay.
2: Yeah.
0: Chili could possibly win you tickets to go see Blue October on their third Christmas show, our Blue Christmas show. Stephanie, hang on. Chili's playing for you. Let's see who Remy has. Remy, who'd you draw?
4: Good morning, Brother Rod. I am going Team Mo.
0: Team Mo.
1: Hey, Boo. Let's do this.
0: Did you win last time we played
4: Absolutely.
0: This?
2: Absolutely. I bet she did.
0: Maybe she did.
2: Yeah, I believe she did.
0: Angelica, good morning.
5: Good morning.
0: Your guy Alex is feisty this morning.
6: Mm-hmm. Sorry, Rod won't let me win today.
5: I hope so.
1: She likes him feisty.
0: I have no Jackson Dart questions.
5: That's how I like it.
2: Shots fired.
0: There will be no questions where Scataboo or Jackson Dart.
6: Greatest NFL quarterback this upcoming season starts with a J.
0: Will be
6: Jackson Dart.
0: There will not be any questions geared towards
2: Jacoby
0: Giants.
6: Josh Allen.
2: Jacoby Brissett.
0: All right. You guys all know how to play.
1: Yes, sir.
0: First person with three will be the winner. First clue. I'm looking for
2: a life.
0: Something sticky.
2: No. I'm already thinking wrong.
0: Something sticky. Starting with the letter C.
6: Candy.
1: Same thing.
2: Same
6: and you
2: thing.
6: Knew what you wanted us to say anyway.
2: Yeah, you had me. You were setting me up for failure.
0: Don't worry about it, what I was looking for.
1: 1 point team, Alex. Good job, Angela.
0: I had candy in mind.
1: I had candy in mind, too.
0: Candy's very sticky. Uh-huh. Okay?
2: Sometimes she is.
0: Here we go.
6: When I'm done with it.
1: Oh, wow. Someone save me.
2: Hey!
0: This body part.
2: Oh, boy.
1: I hate you.
0: This body part gives old people trouble. Mm-hmm. Starting with the letter H.
1: Hair.
6: Hip.
1: I know. I don't know if I'd count hair.
2: I was going to say paper, but.
1: Starts with an H, Chili.
0: Is hair a body part?
1: I don't think so.
6: I'm not weighing in on this.
0: Is hair a body part? It's a part of your body.
2: Yeah, it's part of your body.
0: Hair, you lose your hair when you get older.
1: Okay, fine.
0: Mo's got one.
2: Yeah.
0: Yeah.
1: Thanks, Chili.
2: I feel like all these questions are Mo-friendly.
1: Everything is Mo-friendly because I'm friendly. I'm the only friendly one here.
6: You're actually the meanest person.
2: Yeah.
1: Underground.
2: If you were nice, you wouldn't be being this right now.
0: Something you cut. Starting with the letter N.
1: Nails.
2: Oh, I was about to say that too.
0: Cut your nails.
2: Dude, she's got three already.
0: Mo's got two.
2: Wow.
0: Mo's got two. Alex has one. Chili.
1: Come on,
0: too busy cracking jokes.
1: Get your head out of the gutter.
2: I do need to get my head out of the gutter.
1: Never happening.
2: I mean, he ruined me with that first one.
0: Name a state.
2: Oh
1: crap.
0: That ends with the letter S.
2: Texas.
1: Louisiana. Massachusetts.
0: Chili with Texas.
1: Good job.
2: It's from
1: crap,
2: Texas.
1: I didn't think of that. What did I say first? That did not.
0: Louisiana.
2: You said Pennsylvania with 25 S.
1: Words are hard. Okay.
2: She's from Texas, I can tell.
1: Ella fella.
0: Something you bring to the Memorial Day barbecue. Okay. Starting with the letter P.
1: Pumpkin.
2: Pie.
0: What do you, each want half a point?
1: Yes.
2: You can bring a pie?
1: Yes, you can. You I don't know. You should not bring pumpkin, but you can.
0: Pie gets the square.
1: Good job, Chili.
0: Chili's got two. Mo's got two. Alex has one.
1: Mm-hmm. Snake.
2: Oh, now you got me started on that.
1: I can't.
2: You know how long it took for me to get that out of me? Pumpkin snake.
0: A celebrity.
1: Oh, crap.
0: With the last name. Starting with M.
1: Matthew McConaughey.
2: With M or N?
0: Okay. What did you say?
6: So James Marsden.
0: Alex gets the square.
1: Okay.
2: Sarah Marshall.
0: Two and two.
1: I hate this game.
0: The tightest game.
6: Marshall. You're good, Ben.
0: You need to give me one more? All right, here we go. It's two apiece.
2: Nerve-wracking. Yeah,
0: yeah. For the win.
2: I didn't think it was going to be that much of a good game. Unlike the Sabres.
0: Oh. Something good about Texas.
2: Oh, come on.
1: That starts.
0: Starting with the letter F.
2: Food.
1: Good job, Chili.
2: Oh!
0: Chili with the win.
1: Good job.
0: Chili with. Where's the bell? Chili with the win.
1: Nice job. Stephanie knew the whole time.
0: Stephanie.
3: Good morning.
1: That's too much.
0: The best round ever of Shout It Out Loud. The closest it's ever been, for sure. Chili with the win. What did Chili win her?
1: Girl, you're going to Blue October.
3: Excited right here.
1: What'd she say? Are you so happy?
3: I'm so excited.
1: Oh, yes. We are excited, too.
0: We're excited.
1: You will be at newly added third night, December 20th, the 713 Music Hall. 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Congrats, Stephanie.
3: Oh my God, y'all have a good morning.
0: Oh my God, you have a good morning. Here he is.
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0: here's
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0: your champion
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0: Singing.
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0: 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Good morning. It's your brother, Rod. Are you still keeping up the grilling and the chilling? Well, good for you, man, because we're all doing the same, man. Thank you so much for tuning in and listening and starting your day with us. Let's do it. Keep it here. 94.5 The Buzz.

a holiday for some. For those of you that are working out there, I got you back. I'll be right there with you. We are Houston's Rockin' Alternative, Sherman 84.5, the bus. We got Papa Roach on your radio. Let's get this midday started.

Lincoln Park in your midday. It's Sherman 84.5 Buzz. We're going to pick those concert tickets back up tomorrow. Till then, celebrating Memorial Day today. Going to get you through that Monday. Return to dust.

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Sherman 94.5 for the bus. Still to this day, watching the crowd scream for POD at one of the Buzz Fests was the loudest I've ever heard Houston from a stage. Let's just put it this way. Houston's got some POD fans. Get ready for 2026. Looks like they got a new album coming out. It's in the mixing stage right now. I'm being told as soon as August, we should get the first single off of it. Get ready for

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3: Houston's Rock. Houston's Alternative.

It was supposed to be raining all the way to Friday, but that H-Town weather's all over the place now. It's Sherman 84.5, the bus. High of 88 degrees today. That rain might be picking back up on Wednesday, but hot and humid around our city. That's pretty much what we do best. Nirvana.

Houston's Rockin' Alternative. It's Sherman 84.5 for the bus. For those of you that are working, we still got you non-stop. Noon launching at 11:50. Let's get you into that 11 o'clock hour. 3 days grace.

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Still got that short and sweet music news on you Monday. It's Charmin 94.5 for the bus. I was thinking, like, somebody about to get in trouble here for letting out the industry secrets. Chevelle Sam Loeffler calling out other drummers, saying that when they're playing live, they have so many backing tracks and they're not playing anything but almost faking it. You better be careful. It's starting a war here. Little story online, Third Eye Blind.

0: 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That was our song, My Love.
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2: 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Sammy Baker Davis Jr., he's going for win number 3. 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

0: 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It's Sherman 84.5 Buzz. 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

Van Fleet fans in Houston. I feel like you almost lost your band this year. They made a recent social media post saying thanks for all the memories, but really, it was just hype for this intimate show they had scheduled in New York. You had to stand in line to get the tickets like the old school way, but they also posted rules in order to get the tickets. One of the rules, no cutting in line. But like that still has to be said to this day. Check them out online right now, All American Rejects.

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4: Houston's Rock and Alternative. Yeah.

Houston's Rockin' Alternative. It's Sherman 84.5 Plus. Got you through that midday. Just no drinking and driving on this Memorial Day. Let's all get back safe tomorrow. Teresa grabbing the mic. Got you covered for that Monday afternoon drive.

Tool Sober. It's a great way to start our time today. 94.5 The Buzz, Houston's Rockin' Alternative. I'm Teresa with you on this Memorial Day where you might be chilling and grilling and enjoying our finally dry, beautiful sunny day. But we cannot forget the reason for this day. We are honoring those who lost their lives serving this country. And we will forever be grateful for their sacrifice.

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1: 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Sammy Baker Davis Jr., he's going for win number 3. 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

Whether you're working or you're playing, I got the best soundtrack ever. I mean, this hour alone, POD, Sleep Theory on the way. I want to do some STP, and coming up in three songs, I've got a Soundgarden update on that album. We are 94.5 The Buzz.

All right, let me take a left turn from that to talk Soundgarden. The band put out a little statement saying they're still tweaking the album, which makes sense. If you've got Cornell's vocals on ice and you're trying to create an album, the album's for them first, a second, and they want it perfect. So say less. We'll be here when you are ready to go. It's Lit 94.5.

0: 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The
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kind of a Teresa Rockface light kind of day. It's all about the rock today. No giveaways until tomorrow, so just enjoy the ride. We are 94.5 The Buzz, Houston's Rockin' Alternative.

Speaking of Godsmack, once we get back to our real-time shows tomorrow, I have got Pit tickets for you. Godsmack Pit all week. I'm going to get you so close. The show's going to be this Saturday night. I cannot wait. I'll be there, too. And I'll be on stage bringing on the band, so I cannot wait to see you. I'm Teresa. It's Return to Dust.

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You can hit me up. And the cool part now, when you leave me a talkback message, I can actually reply to you. It's pretty awesome. So give it a try.

94.5 The Buzz, Houston's Rockin' Alternative. It's Teresa. Just the soundtrack to your, well, whatever it is you're doing right now. Korn's on the way. Kings of Leon, Living Color as well. I love it. Right now it's the Goo Goo Dolls.

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From Coin to Kings of Leon, which, you know, I just realized this. I'm like, let's not forget Kings of Leon gave us two EPs last year. EP 1, EP 2. Why not a full album? Doesn't matter. There's new music out there, and if you haven't really dove in, maybe you can stream it when you're ready. It's good. Highly recommend if you're a Kings of Leon fan. We are the Buzz.

You know, I'm thinking about the keywords. They're done as of Friday, but we have way more up our sleeve. So as we head into summer, keep it on 94.5 The Buzz for monstrosities of financial wins. That's all I'll say.

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3: 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The idea is that each release brings together different artists with different influences to create a unique sound. Here's our song, Mother.

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obviously, we have added our third Blue Christmas show. If you have not seen the details on that yet, Ticketmaster.com. It's a third. It's on December 20th. Three Blue Christmas shows in a row, and some tickets remain. It's at 713, so if you haven't bought a ticket yet, I would do it before they are gone. So

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1: 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Sammy Baker Davis Jr. He's going for win number 3. 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

Let me tell you what, it is so nice to have dry, beautiful weather. And by the way, thank you for everyone I saw at Comic Palooza over the weekend. I hosted the Matrix panel. It was great, but man, I saw a lot of you out there, and it was an honor to meet each and every one of you. So thank you. And if you ever see me, please come up and say hi. I had people messaging me today going, I saw you. I didn't want to interrupt you. Always interrupt me. You got that. We are 94.5 The Buzz.

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And for that, I will forever be grateful. I'm Teresa. 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
1: If a robot did this, it'd sound a hell of a lot smoother. 94.5 The Buzz. Yeah, we're guaranteed human.

Speaking of Paramore, I mentioned this last week, Hayley Williams show. It's her solo tour. It's coming through. And I believe she's got a Woodlands gig. Ticketmaster.com if you want to get those tickets and scoop it up. We got a lot, as always. We got a huge concert season ahead, and I'm here for it. Could you

94.5 The Buzz. I'm Teresa. Huge wins all week with me. Starting tomorrow at 2, the show's at full mass. I'm not only giving you Five Finger Death Punch tickets, but I'm getting you into the pit for Godsmack all week. Saturday night's the show. I will be there, and I cannot wait for you to go. We are 94.5 The Buzz.

0: It's Memorial Day. 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

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Those of you that were grinding today and making that money, I got the soundtrack to your drive home. I'm Teresa. We are The Buzz.

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1: 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He gave Houston such props. I told him what a melting pot city we were, and he said from being in our city, he felt like we were the future, and we are the type of city and the people that are going to change things for the better, and I couldn't have agreed more. So cheers to you, Houston. He was very impressed, as he should be. 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
1: 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Sammy Baker Davis Jr., he's going for win number 3. 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
12: Athletes wanted. If you've got speed, power, and explosive strength, the USA Bobsled and Skeleton Team wants to see what you can do and is searching for the next generation of elite athletes looking to represent the U.S. The iHeartRadio USA Bobsled and Skeleton Combine Series is coming to a city near you. Athletes from track and field, football, soccer, baseball, and more are invited to test their speed and power to try out for the USA Bobsled and Skeleton Team. 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

94.5 The Buzz, Houston's Rockin' Alternative. I'm out of here. Go have a good rest of the day. I believe Allie's in here next. Have a good one. I'll see you guys tomorrow, too. Don't forget, tomorrow and all week, Five Finger Death Punch tickets, and I'm getting you in the pit for Godsmack. It's going to be a good week of winning. I love you.

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